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1: Weather for the Bulkley Valley tonight, partly cloudy, a good chance of showers early this evening, risk of a thunderstorm, the low to plus 5. Tomorrow, mainly cloudy, a good chance of afternoon showers, wind south 20, gusting to 40, the high to 14. For the Lakes District tonight, partly cloudy, chance of showers, risk of a thunderstorm early this evening, wind becoming light, low 0 with frost. Tomorrow, mainly sunny, increasing cloudiness in the afternoon, slight chance of late afternoon showers, wind south 20, gusting to 40, the high to 14.
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0: the Bulkley Valley and Lakes' biggest variety, the Moose, Preston Pablo, One Last Song. I'm Gareth Reed. This is going to be a very busy week for a lot of folks from the Bulkley Valley and the Lakes District. I know of quite a few people who are heading up to Prince George for one day or another. They got a bunch of big events coming up this week. Of course, Jimmy Carr's tonight. You're not going to make it. I think he's going to be hitting the stage in a little while. But Default and Widemouth Mason, a couple of great Canadian bands, will be at the CN Centre tomorrow. And then Van Halen is coming on Wednesday. That is a tribute band to Van Halen that's coming from California. And then Saturday, they're going to have the Hip Experience. So it might be worth battling the smell in Prince George to get some good entertainment.
1: The biggest variety from Burns Lake to Houston. The Bulkley Valley and Lake's biggest variety is on the Moose.
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0: The Bulkley Valley and Lakes biggest variety of the Moose, the Mumford & Sons gang. I will wait. No more waiting for me, Gareth Reed, out the door. Have yourselves a fabulous Monday. Enjoy your last full day of summer. Fall begins tomorrow. 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We got the Offspring up next.
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1: Hi, I'm John Rusted, MLA for Nechako Lakes. 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

The Moose promises the Buckley Valley and Lake's biggest variety. The Moose. Variety of epic proportions. The Buckley Valley and Lake's biggest variety is on the Moose.

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Yeah, we got three tickets to the Brand Van concert happening this Monday night at the Pacific Palisades. Are you going to all in if you want to answer a couple of questions?

0: 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The Moose.
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0: 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Promises the Bowling Valley and Lake's biggest variety.
1: That's me in the corner.
0: The Moose. Variety of epic proportions. The Bowling Valley and Lake's biggest variety is on the Moose.

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Caribou and trails that make you say, ooh, we're always down for an adventure. 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

0: The Moose. Hi, I'm John Rustad, MLA for Nechako Lakes. On September 30th, join me in recognizing National Day for Truth and Reconciliation, also known as Orange Shirt Day. This is a day to promote awareness about the residential school system in Canada and the impact it has had on Indigenous communities for over a century, and an impact that continues today. Every child matters. Every culture matters. Wear orange on September 30th to recognize the tragedy and restore relations. Thank you.
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0: 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This is the Bothy Valley and Lake's biggest variety.
1: It's when the demons hide. It's when the demons hide.
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0: The Moose. The Bothy Valley and Lake's biggest variety.

We've been looking at the same view of Hudson Bay Mountain for 58 years. 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The Moose has moved to the corner of Main and 4th in downtown Smithers.

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2: 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Every child matters. Every culture matters. 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Thank you.
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1: 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Thank you.
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1: I'm Darren Bain. It was a historic Terry Fox run in Smithers. On Sunday, a record-breaking $95,000 was raised in support of cancer research. While more than 100 participants raised just shy of $5,000, organizer Logan Flint says $90,000 came from the estate of longtime resident Tom Messick, which made it all the more memorable.
2: Tom has been in the community for many, many years and has done a lot around the community with very little recognition. And to have this come through in honor of him was just massive.
1: Next year's run is slated for September 19th, 2027. Lauren Dirksen has been tapped as interim leader of the BC Conservatives. Carrie Lynn Findlay resigned as leader Sunday after weeks of party turmoil and mounting calls for her to step down. Our provincial reporter Emily Joveski has more.
3: BC Conservative Party President Mauro Francis said late Sunday the party's board had accepted a recommendation from the caucus to appoint Dirksen as leader. He says more information about the transition will be shared in the coming days. Dirksen is the MLA for Caribou Chilcotin and has served as deputy house leader and assistant deputy speaker for the Conservatives. His appointment comes as speculation swirls that Premier David Eby will call an election this week. Emily Joveski, Vista News, Victoria.
1: Dirksen has admitted five MLAs back into the Conservative caucus, including Nechaco Lakes MLA and former party leader John Rustad. BC's government has filed legal action against artificial intelligence company OpenAI in California related to the Tumbler Ridge school shooting. Attorney General Nikki Sharma says BC is suing the tech giant for its failure to notify law enforcement of threats made on its platform for February's shooting.
4: We are seeking accountability from OpenAI and its decision makers and pursuing support for community rebuilding efforts, including the construction of a new Tumbler Ridge school facility.
1: The lawsuit is separate from others filed by families of the victims and school staff, but Sharma says the province is coordinating with them. The Smithers and Houston Chambers of Commerce welcome the province's decision to pause its provincial sales tax expansion. The announcement was made Friday and would have taken effect on October 1st to include professional and commercial services. Smithers Executive Director Sheena Miller says the decision reflects the business community's voice and shows the value of advocacy on policies affecting economic growth. Both chambers noted the expansion was only paused and are continuing to advocate for it to be completely withdrawn. Get daily and weekly news alerts directly to your inbox by signing up at MyBulkleyLakesNow.com.
0: Moose roads and weather.
5: Good morning, it's Matt here with you, and the morning drive is looking pretty good to start things off. It is a little rainy, so, I mean, turn on your windshield wipers. It's pretty much all you really need to do to cope with the drive for now, and as for now, it's nothing to report. Roads are looking pretty good, so just keep your eyes on the road, pay attention to the rain if it does get a little heavier, that kind of thing. It could cause some issues with visibility, and it's also not going anywhere today. We got lots of rain in the forecast throughout the day, throughout the BVLD. 11 degrees looking to be our daytime high. Yeah, just a lot of showers. Quite a rainy day for us. Even a chance at some thunderstorms a little bit later in the afternoon. So we'll see if that happens. In the meantime, starting off a little warmer than we were in the latter part of last week. 8 degrees in Smithers, 8 in Houston, and 8 in Burns Lake.
0: The Moose promises the Bogey Valley and Lake's biggest variety. So you think you can snow me and spit fire? The Moose.
6: Variety of epic proportions.
0: The Bogey Valley and Lake's biggest variety is on the Moose.

There's April Wine, sign of the Gypsy Queen here on the Moose. Good morning. It's Matt here with you. It's 11 minutes past 6 o'clock. We're just getting rocking and along on this Tuesday morning. Kicking it off and, well, a little more of the same when it comes to the weather. Could see some showers and, well, a little bit on the cooler side. It definitely is the first day of fall, hey? Sure does feel like it anyway. So let's talk about it after. Some Alien Ant Farm, the Smooth Criminal, right here on the Moose.

0: That is Midnight Oil, Beds Are Burning on the Moose. Good morning, it's Matt here with you. And well, day one of fall, it's today. Is it an equinox? I want to say it is. But, anyway you slice it, summer's over. Like, in the most literal sense now. Of course, we've had our few couple last weekends of summer, right? And this past weekend was okay, apart from the rain that we saw. All in all, I would say successful summer. At least that's what I think. Well, I'm ready for fall. Starting to put on some more layers. The long sleeve shirts can come out. The hoodies can get ready to rock too. And even some long socks. And quite possibly some boots. Well, for some folks, you're already wearing them, right? It's part of your outfit for work anyway. But for everyone else, that's just part of the fall and winter gear. But luckily enough, don't need it quite yet. It's not quite fully fall. It's just the very beginning.
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0: It's 6:21 here on the Moose. Good morning, it's Matt here with you and keeping things moving along on this Tuesday morning. A little bit of Billy Idol coming up next. We also have the newscast to follow, and we're going to keep on chatting about the first day of fall. How excited we all are. Mainly for pumpkin spice, but either way, we'll talk about it after White Wedding, right here on the Moose.

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1: I'm Darren Bain. It was a historic Terry Fox run in Smithers. On Sunday, a record-breaking $95,000 was raised in support of cancer research. While more than 100 participants raised just shy of $5,000, organizer Logan Flint says $90,000 came from the estate of longtime resident Tom Messick, which made it all the more memorable.
2: Tom has been in the community for many, many years and has done a lot around the community with very little recognition, and to have this come through in honor of him was just massive.
1: Next year's run is slated for September 19th, 2027. Lorne Dirksen has been tapped as interim leader of the BC Conservatives. Carrie Lynn Findlay resigned as leader Sunday after weeks of party turmoil and mounting calls for her to step down. Our provincial reporter Emily Joveski has more.
3: BC Conservative Party President Mauro Francis said late Sunday the party's board had accepted a recommendation from the caucus to appoint Dirksen as leader. He says more information about the transition will be shared in the coming days. Dirksen is the MLA for Caribou Chilcotin and has served as deputy house leader and assistant deputy speaker for the Conservatives. His appointment comes as speculation swirls that Premier David Eby will call an election this week. Emily Joveski, Vista News, Victoria.
1: Dirksen has admitted 5 MLAs back into the Conservative caucus, including Nechaco Lakes MLA and former party leader John Rustad. BC's government has filed legal action against artificial intelligence company OpenAI in California related to the Tumbler Ridge school shooting. Attorney General Nikki Sharma says BC is suing the tech giant for its failure to notify law enforcement of threats made on its platform for February's shooting.
4: We are seeking accountability from OpenAI and its decision makers and pursuing support for community rebuilding efforts, including the construction of a new Tumbler Ridge school facility.
1: The lawsuit is separate from others filed by families of the victims and school staff, but Sharma says the province is coordinating with them. The Smithers and Houston Chambers of Commerce welcome the province's decision to pause its provincial sales tax expansion. The announcement was made Friday and would have taken effect on October 1st to include professional and commercial services. Smithers Executive Director Sheena Miller says the decision reflects the business community's voice and shows the value of advocacy on policies affecting economic growth. Both chambers noted the expansion was only paused and are continuing to advocate for it to be completely withdrawn. Get daily and weekly news alerts directly to your inbox by signing up at MyBulkleyLakesNow.com.
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5: Good morning, it's Matt here with you, and the morning drive is looking pretty good to start things off. It is a little rainy, so, I mean, turn on your windshield wipers. That's pretty much all you really need to do to cope with the drive for now, and as for now, it's nothing to report. Roads are looking pretty good, so just keep your eyes on the road, pay attention to the rain if it does get a little heavier, that kind of thing. It could cause some issues with visibility, and it's also not going anywhere today. We got lots of rain in the forecast throughout the day, throughout the BVLD. 11 degrees looking to be our daytime high. Yeah, just a lot of showers. Quite a rainy day for us. Even a chance at some thunderstorms a little bit later in the afternoon. So we'll see if that happens. In the meantime, starting off a little warmer than we were in the latter part of last week. 8 degrees in Smithers, 8 in Houston, and 8 in Burns Lake.
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0: That's Jack Soul with Can't Stop on the Moose. Good morning. It's Matt here with you. Yeah, well, as we know, today is the first day of fall, and that brings, a lot of stuff with it, honestly. We've got tire changeover coming up very soon. Remember, it's October 1st that you're going to have winter tires on most of our highways. So that's very pertinent for us up here in the north. You know, it's kind of the only stretch of road to, well, get anywhere. Really? Realistically? You know what I mean. Of course, there's other ways around, but for the most part, we'll need those tires getting going. And, well, I mean, hey, Thanksgiving's also, like, pretty much around the corner now, too. And pumpkin spice lattes. Oh, my goodness. Fall is just, it's so great. And I'm just really excited for it to get into full swing. I suppose lucky enough in a way, though, we're not seeing the super cold temps yet. I am yet to see a negative temp, but you know what's coming.
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0: That is Tom Cochran, Red Rider with Big League, here on the Moose. Good morning. It's Matt here with you. And well, I suppose we better get your opinion to see what you're thinking. Are you excited the fall is kicking off today? You're ready to bring out the layers and wear some pumpkin spice? Oh, maybe if it's deodorant, but you can also drink some because it's delicious. That's a good reason for it. And well, I mean, the tires as well, like, just all that comes with fall. Are you excited for it? Are you happy that we finally made it and that summer of 2026 is all wrapped up? Or do you wish there was a little bit more? Both valid opinions, truly are. Not everyone's a fall person, but everyone should be a fall person. Once the leaves start changing, everything starts looking pretty, nice and crisp and cool in the mornings. Ah, it's just beautiful. It really is vibes. I think, anyway. But what do you think? And you can let me know on the Facebook page. It's the Moose BVLD.
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2: 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Every child matters. 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Thank you.
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1: I'm Darren Bain. It was a historic Terry Fox run in Smithers. On Sunday, a record-breaking $95,000 was raised in support of cancer research. While more than 100 participants raised just shy of $5,000, organizer Logan Flint says $90,000 came from the estate of longtime resident Tom Messick, which made it all the more memorable.
2: Tom has been in the community for many, many years and has done a lot around the community with very little recognition, and to have this come through in honor of him was just massive.
1: Next year's run is slated for September 19th, 2027. Lauren Dirksen has been tapped as interim leader of the BC Conservatives. Carrie Lynn Findlay resigned as leader Sunday after weeks of party turmoil and mounting calls for her to step down. Our provincial reporter Emily Joveski has more.
3: BC Conservative Party President Mauro Francis said late Sunday the party's board had accepted a recommendation from the caucus to appoint Dirksen as leader. He says more information about the transition will be shared in the coming days. Dirksen is the MLA for Caribou Chilcotin and has served as deputy house leader and assistant deputy speaker for the Conservatives. His appointment comes as speculation swirls that Premier David Eby will call an election this week. Emily Joveski, Vista News, Victoria.
1: Dirksen has admitted five MLAs back into the Conservative caucus, including Nechaco Lakes MLA and former party leader John Rustad. BC's government has filed legal action against artificial intelligence company OpenAI in California related to the Tumbler Ridge school shooting. Attorney General Nikki Sharma says BC is suing the tech giant for its failure to notify law enforcement of threats made on its platform for February's shooting.
4: We are seeking accountability from OpenAI and its decision makers and pursuing support for community rebuilding efforts, including the construction of a new Tumbler Ridge school facility.
1: The lawsuit is separate from others filed by families of the victims and school staff, but Sharma says the province is coordinating with them. The Smithers and Houston Chambers of Commerce welcome the province's decision to pause its provincial sales tax expansion. The announcement was made Friday and would have taken effect on October 1st to include professional and commercial services. Smithers Executive Director Sheena Miller says the decision reflects the business community's voice and shows the value of advocacy on policies affecting economic growth. Both chambers noted the expansion was only paused and are continuing to advocate for it to be completely withdrawn. Get daily and weekly news alerts directly to your inbox by signing up at MyBulkleyLakesNow.com.
0: Moose roads and weather.
5: Good morning. It's Matt here with you, and the morning drive is looking pretty good to start things off. It is a little rainy, so, I mean, turn on your windshield wipers. It's pretty much all you really need to do to cope with the drive for now, and as for now, it's nothing to report. Roads are looking pretty good, so just keep your eyes on the road. Pay attention to the rain if it does get a little heavier, that kind of thing. It could cause some issues with visibility, and it's also not going anywhere today. We got lots of rain in the forecast throughout the day, throughout the BVLD. 11 degrees looking to be our daytime high. Yeah, just a lot of showers. Quite a rainy day for us. Even a chance at some thunderstorms a little bit later in the afternoon. So we'll see if that happens. In the meantime, starting off a little warmer than we were in the latter part of last week. 8 degrees in Smithers, 8 in Houston, and 8 in Burns Lake.
0: The Moose. This is the Buckley Valley and Lake's biggest variety.

Girls like you here on the Bulkley Valley and Lake's biggest variety. It's the Moose. Good morning. It's Matt hanging out with you. It's 12 minutes past 7 o'clock. And I think we have to talk about what is looming just ahead for us. And it's like a week and 2 days away from the 1st of October. And you know what that means? You need your winter tires on. So let's talk about it some more after some Rod Stewart. Forever Young's up now here on the Moose.

0: Destiny's Child was Say My Name. That's right here on The Moose. Good morning, it's Matt here with you. And well, as we can see by looking at the calendar, we're getting awfully close to October 1st, which of course, it can mean various things. It feels like fully fall. Thanksgiving's right away. Halloween's just around the corner. Christmas is a few months away. Like, you know, it could make you think a bunch of different things. But the thing that really should be at the top of our list is probably the tire change. As well as, you know, got to have winter tires starting October 1st on some of the highways. So it'd be very difficult to get anywhere in the BVLT while not breaking the law, that is. So, hey, do you have your appointment booked? That's the question. Tires ready to rock. Maybe it's even been planned weeks in advance and your appointment is just coming up in a couple of days or so here. I know there's a lot of folk as well who do just wait till the first snowfall, which does make sense, but always remember, it is the law. We don't want you to have any run-ins with Johnny Law, because he's too fair. He will give you a ticket.
1: The first time we moved was in 1968. Now, we've done it again.
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1: Find the Moose on the corner of 4th and Main in downtown Smithers.
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0: It is 7:23 here on the Moose. Good morning, Matt here with you. We've got the newscast coming up once again right away, but that's after Doug and the Slugs. Too bad, right here on the Moose.

0: Live from the MyBulkleyLakesNow.com newsroom, this is Moose News.
1: I'm Darren Bain. It was a historic Terry Fox run in Smithers. On Sunday, a record-breaking $95,000 was raised in support of cancer research. While more than 100 participants raised just shy of $5,000, organizer Logan Flint says $90,000 came from the estate of longtime resident Tom Messick, which made it all the more memorable.
2: Tom has been in the community for many, many years and has done a lot around the community with very little recognition, and to have this come through in honor of him was just massive.
1: Next year's run is slated for September 19th, 2027. Lauren Dirksen has been tapped as interim leader of the BC Conservatives. Carrie Lynn Findlay resigned as leader Sunday after weeks of party turmoil and mounting calls for her to step down. Our provincial reporter Emily Joveski has more.
3: BC Conservative Party President Mauro Francis said late Sunday the party's board had accepted a recommendation from the caucus to appoint Dirksen as leader. He says more information about the transition will be shared in the coming days. Dirksen is the MLA for Caribou Chilcotin and has served as deputy house leader and assistant deputy speaker for the Conservatives. His appointment comes as speculation swirls that Premier David Eby will call an election this week. Emily Joveski, Vista News, Victoria.
1: Dirksen has admitted five MLAs back into the Conservative caucus, including Nechaco Lakes MLA and former party leader John Rustad. BC's government has filed legal action against artificial intelligence company OpenAI in California related to the Tumbler Ridge school shooting. Attorney General Nikki Sharma says BC is suing the tech giant for its failure to notify law enforcement of threats made on its platform for February's shooting.
4: We are seeking accountability from OpenAI and its decision makers and pursuing support for community rebuilding efforts, including the construction of a new Tumbler Ridge school facility.
1: The lawsuit is separate from others filed by families of the victims and school staff, but Sharma says the province is coordinating with them. The Smithers and Houston Chambers of Commerce welcome the province's decision to pause its provincial sales tax expansion. The announcement was made Friday and would have taken effect on October 1st to include professional and commercial services. Smithers Executive Director Sheena Miller says the decision reflects the business community's voice and shows the value of advocacy on policies affecting economic growth. Both chambers noted the expansion was only paused and are continuing to advocate for it to be completely withdrawn. Get daily and weekly news alerts directly to your inbox by signing up at MyBulkleyLakesNow.com.
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5: Good morning, it's Matt here with you, and the morning drive is looking pretty good still. Nothing to report except for the potential at that single-lane alternating road work over in Telqua. And then also,
6: there's one more thing potentially as well.
5: It is over just by Whitsett, a little single-lane alternating on Highway 60. Well, it's bridge maintenance, so just keep an eye out for those. Should be good. I'll take a look at the weather. Still looking pretty much the same, though. Not getting a whole lot warmer than like 11 degrees for today, and relatively cloudy. Some showers in the forecast for today as well. Starting off on the cooler side. And I hate to say it, but we have a negative degree. Minus one in Burns Lake right now. 3 degrees in Houston, and then 5 in Smithers.

0: There's D Crew. I will be waiting here on the Moose. Good morning. It's Matt here with you. And well, we're talking October 1st. It's not yet. It's coming up soon. And obviously, that is going to be coming with quite a few different things. Tire season being the main one. Because we do pretty much have this conversation every year, right? It starts getting a little cooler. We hit October and all of a sudden, nope. Did you book your tire change appointment? Because, well, you probably should. I would imagine they're going to start getting pretty busy soon here if they haven't already. And unless you're doing them yourselves or you got a buddy who's a mechanic, you're going to be looking at quite the wait. No more highway driving for you. Which would be pretty unfortunate. So, let me know on the Facebook page. Do you have your appointment booked? You all figured out? You got your winter tires ready to rock once October 1st hits? Or we're going to wait a little bit, see what we can do. You can let me know on the Facebook page. It's the Moose BVLD.
1: 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The Moose.
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0: Can't talk, gotta be to my headphones.
1: Thanks and ranks. That is Headphones here on the Moose. Good morning, it's Matt here with you. Well, 9 minutes, less than 9 minutes now to go until we hit 8 o'clock. But we are still talking about the tire changeover. It's literally on our front doorstep. It's coming up next week. So, like, right this second is definitely the time that people are going to be starting to get their appointments booked more often. And, well, obviously with good reason. As you know, October 1st is the day when it becomes illegal to drive on Highway 16 without winter tires on. So what do? We just don't go anywhere. At the very least, just get your tires changed over is pretty much the purview, right? Or if you already got some all seasons that are winter rated, you're good to go. Easy peasy like that. So, get your appointment ready to go. Have you changed your tires already? You can let me know both of which on the Facebook page. It's the Moose BVLD.
2: We're not moosing around. We play really big variety. The Moose. The Bulkley Valley and Lake's biggest variety.
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1: I'm Darren Bain. It was a historic Terry Fox run in Smithers. On Sunday, a record-breaking $95,000 was raised in support of cancer research. While more than 100 participants raised just shy of $5,000, organizer Logan Flint says $90,000 came from the estate of longtime resident Tom Messick, which made it all the more memorable.
2: Tom has been in the community for many, many years and has done a lot around the community with very little recognition, and to have this come through in honor of him was just massive.
1: Next year's run is slated for September 19th, 2027. Lauren Dirksen has been tapped as interim leader of the BC Conservatives. Carrie Lynn Findlay resigned as leader Sunday after weeks of party turmoil and mounting calls for her to step down. Our provincial reporter Emily Joveski has more.
3: BC Conservative Party President Mauro Francis said late Sunday the party's board had accepted a recommendation from the caucus to appoint Dirksen as leader. He says more information about the transition will be shared in the coming days. Dirksen is the MLA for Caribou Chilcotin and has served as deputy house leader and assistant deputy speaker for the Conservatives. His appointment comes as speculation swirls that Premier David Eby will call an election this week. Emily Joveski, Vista News, Victoria.
1: Dirksen has admitted 5 MLAs back into the Conservative caucus, including Nechaco Lakes MLA and former party leader John Rustad. BC's government has filed legal action against artificial intelligence company OpenAI in California related to the Tumbler Ridge school shooting. Attorney General Nikki Sharma says BC is suing the tech giant for its failure to notify law enforcement of threats made on its platform for February's shooting.
4: We are seeking accountability from OpenAI and its decision makers and pursuing support for community rebuilding efforts, including the construction of a new Tumbler Ridge school facility.
1: The lawsuit is separate from others filed by families of the victims and school staff, but Sharma says the province is coordinating with them. The Smithers and Houston Chambers of Commerce welcome the province's decision to pause its provincial sales tax expansion. The announcement was made Friday and would have taken effect on October 1st to include professional and commercial services. Smithers Executive Director Sheena Miller says the decision reflects the business community's voice and shows the value of advocacy on policies affecting economic growth. Both chambers noted the expansion was only paused and are continuing to advocate for it to be completely withdrawn. Get daily and weekly news alerts directly to your inbox by signing up at MyBulkleyLakesNow.com.
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5: Good morning, it's Matt here with you, and the morning drive is looking pretty good still. Nothing to report except for the potential at that single-lane alternating road work over in Telqua. And then also, there's one more thing potentially as well. It is over just by Whitsett, little single-lane alternating on Highway 16. Well, it's bridge maintenance, so just keep an eye out for those. Should be good. I'll take a look at the weather. Still looking pretty much the same, though. Not getting a whole lot warmer than like 11 degrees for today. And relatively cloudy. Some showers in the forecast for today as well. Starting off on the cooler side. And I hate to say it, but we have a negative degree. -1 in Burns Lake right now. 3 degrees in Houston, and then 5 in Smithers.
0: The Moose. This is the Buckley Valley of Lake's biggest variety.

Aldonova, that's fantasy here on the Bulkley Valley and Lake's biggest variety. It's the Moose. Good morning, it's Matt here with you. And well, our clocks may change, but that's because of the power grid. But they're not changing because of daylight savings anymore. That doesn't exist anymore. And you might have noticed, obviously, because we're into fall now, days are starting to get brighter later, and then the sun is starting to set earlier, right? And that's just going to continue on till it's just like dark forever. No, it's probably not going to be forever, but it's certainly going to be interesting to see. So let's talk about that some more after Mr. Brightside here on the Moose.

There's Depeche Mode, Personal Jesus here on the Moose. Good morning, it's Matt here with you. And well, no more daylight savings. So what does that mean for us with our darker mornings and evenings? Because obviously it is going to be a pretty big change, not falling back. We had our spring ahead and that was it, right? I mean, I'm sure you're wondering,

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3: It's 8:22 here on the Moose. Good morning, it's Matt here with you. We're keeping it moving towards our next newscast. That's coming up right away. But Katrina and the Waves are up first. Walking on Sunshine here on the Moose.

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1: I'm Darren Bain. It was a historic Terry Fox run in Smithers. On Sunday, a record-breaking $95,000 was raised in support of cancer research. While more than 100 participants raised just shy of $5,000, organizer Logan Flint says $90,000 came from the estate of longtime resident Tom Messick, which made it all the more memorable.
2: Tom has been in the community for many, many years and has done a lot around the community with very little recognition, and to have this come through in honor of him was just massive.
1: Next year's run is slated for September 19th, 2027. Lauren Dirksen has been tapped as interim leader of the BC Conservatives. Carrie Lynn Findlay resigned as leader Sunday after weeks of party turmoil and mounting calls for her to step down. Our provincial reporter Emily Joveski has more.
3: BC Conservative Party President Mauro Francis said late Sunday the party's board had accepted a recommendation from the caucus to appoint Dirksen as leader. He says more information about the transition will be shared in the coming days. Dirksen is the MLA for Caribou Chilcotin and has served as deputy house leader and assistant deputy speaker for the Conservatives. His appointment comes as speculation swirls that Premier David Eby will call an election this week. Emily Joveski, Vista News, Victoria.
1: Dirksen has admitted 5 MLAs back into the Conservative caucus, including Nechako Lakes MLA and former party leader John Rustad. BC's government has filed legal action against artificial intelligence company OpenAI in California related to the Tumbler Ridge school shooting. Attorney General Nikki Sharma says BC is suing the tech giant for its failure to notify law enforcement of threats made on its platform for February's shooting.
4: We are seeking accountability from OpenAI and its decision makers and pursuing support for community rebuilding efforts, including the construction of a new Tumbler Ridge school facility.
1: The lawsuit is separate from others filed by families of the victims and school staff, but Sharma says the province is coordinating with them. The Smithers and Houston Chambers of Commerce welcome the province's decision to pause its provincial sales tax expansion. The announcement was made Friday and would have taken effect on October 1st to include professional and commercial services. Smithers Executive Director Sheena Miller says the decision reflects the business community's voice and shows the value of advocacy on policies affecting economic growth. Both chambers noted the expansion was only paused and are continuing to advocate for it to be completely withdrawn. Get daily and weekly news alerts directly to your inbox by signing up at MyBulkleyLakesNow.com.
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5: Good morning, it's Matt here with you, and the morning drive is looking pretty good still. Nothing to report except for the potential at that single-lane alternating road work over in Telqua. And then also, there's one more thing potentially as well. It is over just by Whitsett, a little single-lane alternating on Highway 16. Well, it's bridge maintenance, so just keep an eye out for those. Should be good. I'll take a look at the weather. Still looking pretty much the same, though. Not getting a whole lot warmer than like 11 degrees for today. And relatively cloudy. Some showers in the forecast for today as well. Starting off on the cooler side. And I hate to say it, but we have a negative degree. -1 in Burns Lake right now. 3 degrees in Houston and then 5 in Smithers.
0: The Bulkley Valley and Lake's biggest variety.
6: The

0: Tate McRae, she's all I want to be on the Bulkley Valley and Lakes biggest variety. It's the Moose. Good morning, it's Matt here with you. And well, we find ourselves getting towards more daylight savings. We're in that weird part of the year where like a bunch of stuff is about to happen. But not quite yet. We got about a week, a little bit more than a week actually to go. About 8 days? Until the 1st of October anyway. And then a whole another month until daylight savings. But we're definitely going to be doing a little more noticing early, I would say. Because obviously, for a lot of folks, it used to just be something we accepted, right? The daylight savings, that is. Twice a year, move everything an hour, whether it's forward or backwards, move on. Without this change, I really do wonder how the routines are going to shake up. And, like, our morning commute's going to feel different? Well, it might be darker. Maybe the evenings outside could be earlier. And like, I mean, it's just going to be really interesting to see what actually shakes down once we don't flip the clock back an hour.
1: The Bulkley Valley and Lakes biggest variety.
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0: 8:41's the time now here on the Moose. Good morning, Matt here with you, and jumping into the tunes once again. We're reaching into the Benson Boone category. Mystical, magical. It's coming up right now here on the Moose.

0: look at what's happening where you live.
1: 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You can check that out at the Old Church on Sunday, October 4th here in Smithers, starting at 4:30.
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1: I'm Darren Bain. It was a historic Terry Fox run in Smithers. On Sunday, a record-breaking $95,000 was raised in support of cancer research. While more than 100 participants raised just shy of $5,000, organizer Logan Flint says $90,000 came from the estate of longtime resident Tom Messick, which made it all the more memorable.
2: Tom has been in the community for many, many years and has done a lot around the community with very little recognition, and to have this come through in honor of him was just massive.
1: Next year's run is slated for September 19th, 2027. Lauren Dirksen has been tapped as interim leader of the BC Conservatives. Carrie Lynn Findlay resigned as leader Sunday after weeks of party turmoil and mounting calls for her to step down. Our provincial reporter Emily Joveski has more.
3: BC Conservative Party President Mauro Francis said late Sunday the party's board had accepted a recommendation from the caucus to appoint Dirksen as leader. He says more information about the transition will be shared in the coming days. Dirksen is the MLA for Caribou Chilcotin and has served as deputy house leader and assistant deputy speaker for the Conservatives. His appointment comes as speculation swirls that Premier David Eby will call an election this week. Emily Joveski, Vista News, Victoria.
1: Dirksen has admitted five MLAs back into the Conservative caucus, including Nechaco Lakes MLA and former party leader John Rustad. BC's government has filed legal action against artificial intelligence company OpenAI in California related to the Tumbler Ridge school shooting. Attorney General Nikki Sharma says BC is suing the tech giant for its failure to notify law enforcement of threats made on its platform for February's shooting.
4: We are seeking accountability from OpenAI and its decision makers and pursuing support for community rebuilding efforts, including the construction of a new Tumbler Ridge school facility.
1: The lawsuit is separate from others filed by families of the victims and school staff, but Sharma says the province is coordinating with them. The Smithers and Houston Chambers of Commerce welcome the province's decision to pause its provincial sales tax expansion. The announcement was made Friday and would have taken effect on October 1st to include professional and commercial services. Smithers Executive Director Sheena Miller says the decision reflects the business community's voice and shows the value of advocacy on policies affecting economic growth. Both chambers noted the expansion was only paused and are continuing to advocate for it to be completely withdrawn. Get daily and weekly news alerts directly to your inbox by signing up at MyBulkleyLakesNow.com.
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5: Good morning, it's Matt here with you, and the morning drive is looking pretty good still. Nothing to report except for the potential at that single-lane alternating road work over in Telqua. And then also,
6: there's one more thing potentially as well.
5: It is over just by Whitsett, a little single-lane alternating on Highway 60. Well, it's bridge maintenance, so just keep an eye out for those. Should be good. We'll take a look at the weather. Still looking pretty much the same, though. Not getting a whole lot warmer than like 11 degrees for today, and relatively cloudy. Some showers in the forecast for today as well. Starting off on the cooler side. And I hate to say it, but we have a negative degree. Minus one in Burns Lake right now. 3 degrees in Houston, and then five in Smithers.
0: The Moose promises the Lovely Valley and Lake's biggest variety.

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1: When your legs don't work like they used to before, and I can't sweep you off of your feet,

0: There's Bonnie Raitt with something to talk about here on The Moose. Good morning. Matt here with you at 10 minutes past 9 o'clock. It's where we find ourselves on this Tuesday. It's the first day of fall. What does that mean for us? Well, I mean, nothing like specific, but if anything, it is a little bit on the cooler side, and it will be for quite some time now, so I guess it's just something we have to endure. And well, we'll keep things moving on to Def Leppard could probably heat things up a little bit. We got Love Bites up now here on The Moose.
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0: It's 9:23 here on the Moose Morning. It's Matt here with you, and I totally forgot that there is a town council meeting tonight, so our news reporter will be working late, so he won't be in this morning to tell you the numbers, so I'll tell you. Smithers Terry Fox Run raised $95,000 to go to the Terry Fox Foundation. That is absolutely fabulous. Thanks to everyone that was participating with that. It's awesome. We'll talk about it a little more after some Adele here on the Moose.

That's Brian Adams, Diana, here on the Moose. Good morning. It's Matt here with you. It is 9:31. We're making a great time getting through this Tuesday morning, and I suppose we just keep it on the hot seat here. We got Flo Rida and Kesha coming up right now with Right Round on the Moose.

0: Winnipeg's biggest variety, The Moose.
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0: One more reason to love British Columbia. The Bulkley Valley and Lake's biggest variety is on the Moose.

Alanis Morissette. You learn. That's right here on the Moose. Good morning. It's Matt here with you. It is 44 minutes past 9 o'clock or 26 minutes until 10 o'clock. Depends how you look at it. And well, we're still talking a little Terry Fox run action because, well, a ton of money was raised in the BVLD over the span of the different events that we had. And it was honestly just an utter success. Went really well, even though it was a rainy weekend. So kudos to everyone that went out and participated as well. We'll talk about it just a little bit more after Sublime. This is Ensenada here on the Moose.

0: That's Sublime and Sonata here on The Moose. Good morning. It's Matt here with you. And well, it has now come and gone. We know that the Terry Fox numbers are all in, whether it's for the different fundraised amounts, whether it's the people that showed up with like 120 people showing up to one Terry Fox event. That's awesome numbers. And well, honestly, just thanks to everyone for supporting. The Marathon of Hope is always a fantastic cause. Terry is, of course, a Canadian hero. So doing it in his honor and for, well, people in our own lives as well. Cancer is a very real thing, and everybody has to come into contact with it in one way or another over the course of their lifetime. It's pretty prevalent. So it's always wonderful when you get to see your community taking a step in the right direction, helping out with everyone that is affected with it, which at the end of the day, pretty much is everyone.
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Tragically Hip with 50 Mission Cap. That's right here on the Moose. Morning, it's Matt here with you. Oof, 9:58. 10 o'clock is almost here. I guess we better get into our last song of the hour. Tony Rich Project's up now. Nobody Knows, here on the Moose.

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1: Good morning. I'm Brendan Paulou. Premier David Eby is set to make an announcement this afternoon, and it's widely expected that he will call an early election. It comes after weeks of turmoil among the opposition BC Conservative ranks, including the resignation of leader Carolyn Findlay. Elections BC says that if an election were to be called today, final voting day would be Saturday, October 24th. The Union of BC Municipalities has criticized EB for potentially calling an election while municipal election campaigns are ongoing, saying local issues will be overshadowed. Voting day in local elections is set for October 17th. Five MLAs who either quit or were ejected from the BC Conservative Caucus in recent weeks have been readmitted by the party's new interim leader. Vista Radio provincial reporter Emily Devesky has more.
2: Interim leader Lorne Dirksen says Trevor Halford, Claire Rattay, and John Rusted have rejoined the caucus. They were removed last week by Carolyn Findlay, who resigned as party leader on Sunday. Scott McInnes and Linda Heppner were also readmitted. They are among 10 MLAs who quit the caucus in recent weeks over concerns with Findlay's leadership. Emily Joveski, Vista News, Victoria.
1: BC's government has filed legal action against artificial intelligence company OpenAI in California related to the Tumble Ridge school shooting. Attorney General Nikki Sharma says BC is suing the tech giant for its failure to notify law enforcement of threats made on its platform for the February shooting.
3: We are seeking accountability from OpenAI and its decision makers, and pursuing support for community rebuilding efforts, including the construction of a new Tumble Ridge school facility.
1: The lawsuit is separate from others filed by families of the victims and school staff, but Sharma says the province is coordinating with them. It was a historic Terry Fox run in Smithers. On Sunday, a record-breaking $95,000 was raised in support of cancer research. While over 100 participants raised just shy of $5,000, organizer Logan Flint says a $90,000 contribution from the estate of longtime resident Tom Messick made it all the more memorable.
4: Tom has been in the community for many, many years and has done a lot around the community with very little recognition, and to have this come through in honor of him was just massive.
1: Next year's run is slated for September the 19th, 2027. Be the first to know. 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
5: Good morning, it's Matt here with you, and the morning drive is looking pretty good still. Nothing to report except for the potential at that single lane alternating road work over in Telqua. And then also, there's one more thing potentially as well. It is over just by Whitsett, a little single lane alternating on Highway 16. Well, it's bridge maintenance, so just keep an eye out for those. Should be good. I'll take a look at the weather. Still looking pretty much the same, though. Not getting a whole lot warmer than like 11 degrees for today, and relatively cloudy. Some showers in the forecast for today as well. Starting off on the cooler side. And I hate to say it, but we have a negative degree. -1 in Burns Lake right now. 3 degrees in Houston, and then 5 in Smithers.
0: The Moose. This is the Buckley Valley and Lake's biggest variety.

Platinum Blonde standing in the dark on the Bulkley Valley and Lake's biggest variety. It's the Moose. Good morning. It's Matt here with you. It's 12 minutes past 10 o'clock. And I mean, so far, so good on this Tuesday. It's definitely our first day of fall. The weather has agreed with that over the course of the day, not warming up super quickly. But I wanted to talk a little sports. And well, it could be any sport. Doesn't necessarily matter. But I want to know what your first team was when you were growing up. See, like, you know, first one you fell in love with, you started cheering for, whatever it happens to be. Maybe it was dad's favorite team. But we'll talk about that a little more after some Creed with Arms Wide Open. That's right here on the Moose.

0: there was a team that you looked at and went, yeah, those are my guys. They, my girls too. It very well could be. But like, what even sport was it? That's, I guess, the first part of the question. It definitely could have been hockey. Soccer's possible too. Baseball, of course, as well. Even same with basketball. Or it even could be something else entirely. Maybe it's like the bobsled team for the Olympics, right? So what do you say? What was your first team that you rooted for? Never know. Maybe it was a local team even too. But you can let me know on the Facebook page, The Moose BVLD. The Moose. Online
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0: It's 10:24 here on The Moose. Good morning, it's Matt here with you. Well, we're getting back into the swing of things with the tunes. We're also talking your first love. Well, when it comes to sports, that is. It's not quite Valentine's Day yet, right? But we'll talk more about it. Your favorite first team. After Bonnie Tyler, Total Eclipse of the Heart, up now on The Moose.

There's Big Wreck, that song on the Moose. Good morning, it's Matt here with you. 10:33, we find ourselves up to now, and, well, we're still talking your first love of sports. What team was it that you fell in love with and you're still sticking around with? Honestly, that latter part doesn't even have to be true. It could be a team you just liked when you were a kid. But either way, we'll talk about it more after Wave. California up now on the Moose.

0: little bit of California here on the Bulkley Valley and Lakes Biggest Variety. It's the Moose. Good morning. It's Matt here with you. We're talking your first sports team. And, well, I got mine. You probably guessed who it is. But you're wrong, because it's the Edmonton Oil Kings. Yep, that's right. I was a WHL fan before I was ever an NHL fan. I just feel like that's a fun fact to be able to use. Some people, everyone assumes it's the Oilers every single time. Nope, they weren't. Not my first. Was not old enough or alive enough to see them win anything. So to me, they've always been terrible until recently. And well, that's it for me. That's all I got for my first sports team. So what's yours? Was it the Steelheads? Was it another team of hockey's past from the BVLD that I've never heard of? If so, or whatever it is, share it on the Facebook page. It's the Moose BVLD.
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0: There's a little U2. It's one, and it's here on the Moose. Good morning, it's Matt here with you, and we are joined by the salesman extraordinaire himself. It's Stumpy down at S&P in Houston. How you doing today, Stumpy?
1: I'm doing well. How about yourself?
0: Oh, not doing too bad.
1: We've got lots going on. The employee pricing ended actually the end of August, so I just want to mention that quickly. But they do have the Canada Wire clearance sale going on, so there's still some fantastic deals. We have 0% financing on our HD trucks, which never happens, up to 60 months. So if you're after a heavy-duty 3500, you're going to want to check that out. And they got lots of 0% on lots of other models as well. We're getting in lots of trade-ins, though. Like over the last couple months, we took in a really nice 2015 GMC Sierra Denali. Beautiful truck. 1-0 truck, obviously being a Denali, it's fully loaded, heated and cooled seats. Just over 200K and something you'd see down here for only 24.9. We also took in a 2016 Silverado 1500 LS. And it's got just over 200K, but that's a truck you can see for under 20 grand. You can see it down here for $17,888. That's just a couple of the many we have to choose from that. We've got lots of things happening on RV days as well. We're blowing out all the leftover inventory that is new, but say 22 or 24 model or even the 25. We have a few of those kicking around. So lots of deals to be had over here at Silver Motors and S&P RV.
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1: Good morning. I'm Brendan Paulou. Premier David Eby is set to make an announcement this afternoon, and it's widely expected that he will call an early election. It comes after weeks of turmoil among the opposition BC Conservative ranks, including the resignation of leader Carolyn Findlay. Elections BC says that if an election were to be called today, final voting day would be Saturday, October 24th. The Union of BC Municipalities has criticized EB for potentially calling an election while municipal election campaigns are ongoing, saying local issues will be overshadowed. Voting day in local elections is set for October 17th. Five MLAs who either quit or were ejected from the BC Conservative Caucus in recent weeks have been readmitted by the party's new interim leader. Vista Radio provincial reporter Emily Devesky has more.
2: Interim leader Lauren Dirksen says Trevor Halford, Claire Rattay, and John Rusted have rejoined the caucus. They were removed last week by Carolyn Findlay, who resigned as party leader on Sunday. Scott McInnes and Linda Heppner were also readmitted. They are among 10 MLAs who quit the caucus in recent weeks over concerns with Findlay's leadership. Emily Joveski, Vista News, Victoria.
1: BC's government has filed legal action against artificial intelligence company OpenAI in California related to the Tumble Ridge school shooting. Attorney General Nikki Sharma says BC is suing the tech giant for its failure to notify law enforcement of threats made on its platform for the February shooting.
3: We are seeking accountability from OpenAI and its decision makers, and pursuing support for community rebuilding efforts, including the construction of a new Tumble Ridge school facility.
1: The lawsuit is separate from others filed by families of the victims and school staff, but Sharma says the province is coordinating with them. It was a historic Terry Fox run in Smithers. On Sunday, a record-breaking $95,000 was raised in support of cancer research. While over 100 participants raised just shy of $5,000, organizer Logan Flint says a $90,000 contribution from the estate of longtime resident Tom Messick made it all the more memorable.
4: Tom has been in the community for many, many years and has done a lot around the community with very little recognition, and to have this come through in honor of him was just massive.
1: Next year's run is slated for September the 19th, 2027. Be the first to know. 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
5: Good morning, it's Matt here with you, and the morning drive is looking pretty good still. Nothing to report except for the potential at that single-lane alternating road work over in Telqua. And then also, there's one more thing potentially as well. It is over just by Whitsett, a little single-lane alternating on Highway 16. Well, it's bridge maintenance, so just keep an eye out for those. Should be good. We'll take a look at the weather. Still looking pretty much the same, though. Not getting a whole lot warmer than like 11 degrees for today. And relatively cloudy. Some showers in the forecast for today as well. Starting off on the cooler side. And I hate to say it, but we have a negative degree. -1 in Burns Lake right now. 3 degrees in Houston, and then 5 in Smithers.
0: The Moose. This is the Buckley Valley and Lake's biggest variety.

That's Our Lady Peace. Sound the alarm here on the Bulkley Valley and Lake's biggest variety. It's the Moose. Good morning, Matt here with you. Well, we made our way to 10 minutes past 11 o'clock. What does that mean? Nothing really. It means about an hour to go until we hit the noon hour. So let's keep it moving. Bruce Hornsby and the Ranger up now with The Way It Is here on the Moose.

0: That's Daniel Powder with Bad Day on the Moose. Good morning, it's Matt here with you. And well, we've been talking about it being fall and almost tire change season and all these fun things over the course of this morning, right? But we left out the most important aspect possible. And that is the fact that we have now reached the point in the year where nobody can judge you for enjoying some pumpkin spice. And a few weeks ago, you mentioned that you're going to get some funny looks. But now, fall's officially here. Sweaters can come out. Leaves are going to start changing even more. And pumpkin spice has earned its place back on the menu. And then in our bellies. So, I mean, hey, are you excited to be able to consume some pumpkin spice without getting funny looks from your friends and coworkers? Or have you been doing it all along? Either way, you can let me know on the Facebook page, The Moose BVLD.
1: The hardest part about moving to Main Street in Smithers is figuring out which lunch spot to hit every day. Moose has moved to the corner of 4th and Main.
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0: It's 11:22 here on the Moose. Good morning, it's Matt here with you. And getting back into the tunes, a little bit of Better Than Ezra. This is good. It's here on the Moose.

That is Sloan, the good and everyone here on the Moose. Morning, it's Matt here with you. And well, you might remember years gone by, the Moose used to be a lost and found. And well, I guess we kind of still are because, well, I had a wallet turned in. Just today, a nice older gentleman came by, he stopped in and dropped it off. So I have the wallet, Mayrose Cometa. C-O-M-E-T-A. That's the last name. So if you know a Mayrose, or Mayrose, if you're listening, I got your wallet down here at the corner of Main and 4th. That's where our new studio is, right behind Fields. Essentially, just go to Two Sisters and look to your right, or look to your left if you're coming from the other way. But either way, I've got your wallet, and going forward still, too. We are a lost and found. So if you do find anything and you don't know whose it is, you can come and drop it by. And now we'll get the music back underway. Taylor Swift and Post Malone are coming up now with Fortnite here on the Moon.

0: Taylor Swift, Post Malone, Fortnite. And that's right here on the Moose. Good morning, it's Matt here with you. Well, we're talking pumpkin spice season and how it's officially socially acceptable to consume now. It is pretty funny how these seasonal things do work out, though, right? Because there is always a debate whether it's too early or not early enough. Oh, like, it's just, it's whatever. If you want to decorate for Halloween before October even starts, that's your prerogative. You do you. And I mean, if you want to start enjoying fall flavors, why not do it in the summer? I guess it is a little weird. But it's not the weirdest thing, though, right? So it's totally doable. But now that doesn't even matter. Because it is fall. And I will not hear otherwise that it isn't pumpkin spice season. It literally is. The law dictates.
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0: It's 11:34 here on the Moose. Good morning, it's Matt here with you. Happy pumpkin spice season to you. Also, happy Tuesday. And while we're going to keep talking about the spices and the pumpkins, gourds, if you will, that'll have to be after Shaggy. It wasn't me. That's up right now on the Moose.
5: Yo, man.
6: Yo.
5: Open up, man.
6: Yo, what do you want, man?
5: My girl just caught me.
6: You made her catch you?
5: I don't know how I let this happen.
6: With who?
5: The girl next door, you know? I don't know what to do.

0: That's the guitarist, the boys of summer on the Moose. Good morning. It's Matt here with you. And well, to wrap up our conversation about whether or not it is pumpkin spice season, honestly, just do whatever you want, really. Like, if you want to have a pumpkin spice latte any time of year, that's your prerogative. Do whatever you like at the end of the day. Oh, sure, of course, somebody might say something. What are you doing drinking that? It's April. But you're probably fine on that front now. You're good to go. Ready to rock for the pumpkin spice season. Hopefully it's a long and beautiful one. And well, I mean, otherwise, yeah, that's it. We're all wrapping up with the morning show. It's almost time to be getting going with the afternoon. And well, should be a good time. So I will leave you with that. Have yourself a great rest of your Tuesday. Enjoy it. We'll catch up with you again tomorrow morning.
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1: Good afternoon, I'm Brendan Paldew. Premier David Eby is set to make an announcement this afternoon, and it's widely expected that he will call an early election. Comes after weeks of turmoil among the opposition BC Conservative ranks, including the resignation of Carolyn Findlay. Elections BC says that if an election were called today, final voting day would be held Saturday, October 24th. The Union of BC Municipalities has criticized Eby for potentially calling an election while municipal election campaigns are ongoing, saying local issues will be overshadowed. Voting day in local elections is October the 17th. Five MLAs who either quit or were ejected from the BC Conservative Caucus in recent weeks have been readmitted by the party's new interim leader. With more on that story, here's Vista Radio provincial reporter Emily Devesky.
2: Interim leader Lauren Dirksen says Trevor Halford, Claire Rattay, and John Rusted have rejoined the caucus. They were removed last week by Carolyn Findlay, who resigned as party leader on Sunday. Scott McInnes and Linda Heppner were also readmitted. They're among 10 MLAs who quit the caucus in recent weeks over concerns with Findlay's leadership. Emily Joveski, Vista News, Victoria.
1: Another 4 years in the mayor's chair awaits Kevin Moutray. On Tuesday, Moutray was acclaimed as Vanderhoof's mayor, meaning he will serve his second term from 2026 to 2030. Moutray was voted in 4 years ago and previously sat on council under Jerry Thiessen's tenure for 11 years. In addition, he also serves as the Vanderhoof representative on the board of the regional district of Bulkley-Nechako. The municipal election is set for October 17th. BC's government has filed legal action against artificial intelligence company OpenAI in California related to the Tumbler Ridge school shooting. Attorney General Nikki Sharma says BC is suing the tech giant for its failure to notify law enforcement of threats made on its platform for February's shooting.
3: We are seeking accountability from OpenAI and its decision makers and pursuing support for community rebuilding efforts, including the construction of a new Tumbler Ridge school facility.
1: Now, the lawsuit is separate from others filed by families of the victims and school staff, but Sharma says the province is coordinating with them. And one project, one review, 1 year. That's how Prime Minister Mark Carney sums up the Building Canada Strong Act, which was introduced by the government yesterday. Officials say it will help speed up infrastructure project reviews and support the workers who will build them. They add it will give business the confidence to invest in Canada, accelerate projects, and drive long-term growth and prosperity while protecting the environment and upholding Indigenous rights. Among other things, the feds say it ensures federal reviews and decisions are completed within a year and modernizes the federal labor framework. That includes changes to the Canada Labor Code that officials say will strengthen collective bargaining by helping parties address issues earlier, reach negotiated agreements, and resolve disputes while fully protecting the right to strike. Be the first to know. Get news alerts directly to your inbox by signing up at mybulkleylakesnow.com.
4: For the Bulkley Valley today, it's going to be a chance of showers late this afternoon. Wind south 20, gusting to 40, the high to 12. Tonight, mainly cloudy, a chance of showers this evening. Fog patches developing overnight. Wind becoming light this evening, low near plus 3. For the Lakes District today, mainly cloudy, a slight chance of showers late this afternoon, the high to 12. Tonight, mainly cloudy, slight chance of showers early this evening, clearing near midnight. Fog patches developing overnight, and the low near minus 3.
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1: The Bunkley Valley and Lakes biggest variety of the moose, Preston Pablo. He don't wanna dance alone. And can you blame him? I'm Gareth Reed. Happy Tuesday to you. Here we are, the first day of fall. Well, not the first full day, because it begins at 5 p.m. this afternoon, but it's feeling folly out there anyways. Music continuing from the Foo Fighters, Jan Arden, The Offspring, and One Republic coming up next.
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0: The Bulkley Valley and Lakes biggest variety, the most TPOH. That's the pursuit of happiness. I'm an adult now. I'm Gareth Reed. Being an adult, we have the chance to tell children what to do. Are your children cooperating with you? Are you having issues getting them to do what you want to do? I had a Scottish mother, so if you didn't do what she wanted, you got to clap upside the ear hole. But barring boomer and Gen X parenting methods that don't really work anymore, they say that one simple word is going to make kids more likely to cooperate, and they say it works on adults too. In a study, five-year-olds were asked to clean up a messy classroom. Kids were asked, can you help clean? Well, they were less enthusiastic than those who were asked, can you be a helper and clean up? See, I guess we all want to see ourselves as smart and competent and intelligent in a variety of different things, and calling someone a helper allows them to claim that desired identity, making them more likely to help. I know Amy and I raised four boys. I know I had two words in a question that got my boys to do whatever I wanted, and they were early bedtime. Yeah, thought so.
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We've been looking at the same view of Hudson Bay Mountain for 58 years. 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The Moose has moved to the corner of Main and 4th in downtown Smithers.

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1: 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I'm hot blooded. I'm hot blooded.
0: The Baltic Valley and Lakes biggest variety is on the moose.

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0: The Bulkley Valley and Lakes' biggest variety, the Moose. Their voices sound so good together. That's Tina Turner and Brian Adams. It's Only Love. I'm Gareth Reed. It's the All Candidates Forum for School District 54 Trustee Candidates coming up Sunday, October 4th at the Old Church. Your chance to see what's going to happen with the district budget, school facilities, and board policy across School District 54. It's your chance to hear from people asking for that job in person before general voting day on Saturday, October 17th. It's the All Candidates Forum for School District 54 Trustee Candidates coming up Sunday, October 4th from 4:30 to 6 at the Old Church.
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It's Red Food with the big ass frog.

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Promises the Bowling Valley and Lake's biggest variety. That's me in the corner. The Moose. Variety of epic proportions. The Bowling Valley and Lake's biggest variety is on the Moose.

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1: Make a bet. The Bulkley Valley and Lakes biggest variety, Justin Timberlake. Rock your body. I'm Gareth Reed. He's a rocker and he's an artist. And you get to see Wes Herman's exhibition set list right now at the Smithers Art Gallery. It is part of his larger continuing banner of work under the Potlatch Punk series. Wes Herman's a member of Lake Babine Nation, and it's a absolutely beautiful setup. You got to check it out at the Smithers Art Gallery until October 3rd, so it's going to wrap up right away. It's called Set List. It is definitely worth popping into the Smithers Art Gallery for.
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1: Same Evans thing. The Bulkley Valley and Lakes biggest variety, the most tragically hip. We're blowing at high dough. I'm Gareth Reed. Here we are. I think it's exactly 2 weeks the kids have been in school now. Does that mean you've learned some new words from them yet? Every time my kids went to school and they'd come back, they'd be talking nonsense. Like, what are you talking about? Some crazy new words. So Merriam-Webster, the dictionary folks, are putting new words in the dictionary this year, including ones like looks maxing, vibe coding, meme coin, parasocial, Sunday scaries, Rick roll, and Mandela effect, which is really weird. Because I already thought Rick Roll was already in there, but ooh, maybe that's just the Mandela effect.
2: The Moose, the Bulkley Valley and Lake's biggest variety.
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1: Good afternoon. I'm Logan Flint. British Columbians will vote in a provincial election this fall. Premier David Eby announced the election call in Victoria just after noon today.
2: A few moments ago, I met with the Lieutenant Governor, Wendy Cochia, and she has agreed to dissolve the legislature and to call a provincial election for October the 24th.
1: It comes just 2 years after the last provincial election in which the NDP won a narrow one-seat majority. Eby sought to position his NDP as the best party to provide stability as BC and Canada face economic threats from the United States. On the election front, Steve Davis and Nyree Hazelton are returning as trustees for School District 91. The pair were announced as acclaimed to their positions by the school district yesterday. Also acclaimed was Manu Madhawk for the Fort St. James area, marking his first term elected to the position. Elections are still set for Zone 1 with 4 candidates and Zones 3 and 5 with 2 candidates each. The municipal election is set for October 17th. The BC Real Estate Association expects home sales in the north to pick up this fall. This after 384 unit sales were recorded in August, a decline of 5.4% when compared to the same time last year. Economist Mitsudu says the fall market should prove beneficial for the region.
3: We are starting to see through the middle half and into the back half of the year some signs of encouragement in the housing market overall. I think looking at the north, year-to-date sales are 2.5% below the level of 2025. That is still continuing to outperform many of the other major regions of the province.
1: The average home price in northern BC also dropped by less than a point in August to $447,726, a decline of about $3,500 from 12 months earlier. And one project, one review, 1 year. That's how Prime Minister Mark Carney sums up the Building Canada Strong Act, which was introduced by the government yesterday. Officials say it will help speed up infrastructure project reviews and support the workers who build them. They add it will give businesses the confidence to invest in Canada, accelerate projects, and drive long-term growth and prosperity while protecting the environment and upholding Indigenous rights. Among other things, the feds say it ensures federal reviews and decisions are completed within a year and modernizes the federal labor framework. That includes changes to the Canada Labor Code that officials say will strengthen collective bargaining by helping parties address issues earlier, reach negotiated agreements, and resolve disputes while fully protecting the right to strike. Be the first to know. Get news alerts direct to your inbox by signing up at MyBulkleyLakesNow.com.
4: For the Bulkley Valley today, mainly cloudy. A chance of showers late this afternoon. Wind south 20, gusting to 40, the high to 12. Tonight, mainly cloudy. Chance of showers this evening. Fog patches developing overnight. Winds becoming light this evening. Low near plus 3. For the Lakes District today, mainly cloudy. A slight chance of showers late this afternoon, the high to 12. Tonight, mainly cloudy. Slight chance of showers early this evening. Clearing after midnight. There'll be some fog patches developing overnight. And the low near minus 3.
0: The Moose promises the Bulkley Valley and Lake's biggest variety. The Moose. A variety of epic proportions. The Bulkley Valley and Lake's biggest variety is on the Moose.

0: The Barkley Valley and Lake's biggest variety, the Moose Neon Trees with Animal. My name is Gareth Reed. Happy Tuesday to you. A couple of Tuesdays down the road, a sip and swap going on at the old church. It'll be Tuesday, October 6th from 7 to 9. Your chance to bring your favorite book that you're willing to part with, and then maybe enjoy a glass of wine or a different beverage and some snacks with friends and leave with a new book to read. Tickets are $20. That includes your glass of wine or non-alcoholic beverage and some light snacks. Sip and swap. It's coming up Tuesday, October 6th, 7 o'clock at the old church.
1: The biggest variety from Burns Lake to Houston and all the puddles in between. The Bulkley Valley and Lake's biggest variety is on the Moose.
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1: 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I've been

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1: You don't just love one kind of music. Neither do we. The Bulkley Valley and Lake's biggest variety is on the Moose.

0: The Bulkley Valley and Lakes biggest variety, the Moose. That would be Rock and Hyde with Bob Rock and Paul Hyde from the Piolas. I will. I'm Gareth Reed. Are you having issues with kids cooperating with what you want them to do? I know this is the 2 weeks in school, so they're already developing the attitude. I know that. But they say there's just one simple word that may make your kids about a third more likely to cooperate. And a lot of research says this could work on adults as well. See, kids were asked to clean up a messy classroom. They were asked, can you help clean? Those kids were less enthusiastic than those who were asked, can you be a helper and clean up? See, I guess according to this study, we all want to see ourselves as smart and competent and intelligent in a wide variety of things. And calling someone a helper allows them to claim that desired identity, making them more likely to help. I tell you what worked when Amy and I raised four boys. I had two. If I wanted them to do something and they were messing around and they didn't want to do it, I had two words and a question that got them to do whatever I wanted. And they were early bedtime. And then it got done.
1: You don't just love one kind of music. Neither do we. The Bulkley Valley and Lake's biggest variety is on the Moose.
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1: Good afternoon, I'm Logan Flint. CenterBC says Peter Mylabar and some of the MLAs who joined the party with him are defecting back to the BC Conservatives as a snap election was declared today. Vista Radio provincial reporter Emily Joveski has more.
2: It comes just days after Mylabar was declared leader of CenterBC and a group of former Conservatives joined forces with the party. Since then, Carrie-Lynn Finley stepped down as Conservative leader and Lauren Dirksen was named interim leader. Now, many of the MLAs who fled the Conservative caucus due to frustrations with Finley's leadership are returning. Former Conservative turned independent Eleanor Sturco says she'll remain with CenterBC. Premier David Eby has announced an early election with voting day set for October 24th. Emily Joveski, Vista News, Victoria.
1: Two familiar School District 91 trustees have been acclaimed back into their positions. Steve Davis and Nyree Hazelton were announced to be returning yesterday for Zones 2 and 4, respectively. Also acclaimed was Manu Maddock for the Fort St. James area, marking his first term elected into the position. Elections are still set for Zone 1 with 4 candidates and Zones 3 and 5 with 2 candidates each. The municipal election is set for October 17th. El Niño is a natural phenomenon that happens every few years. This year, Environment and Climate Change Canada predicts a very strong one, which will be stronger than anything that's been observed in the lifetime of anyone living today. Vista Radio's Stan Ashby has more.
3: Research scientist Bill Merrifield says one impact of a super El Niño will be the scrambling of seasonal weather patterns all around the world, including in Canada near the end of the year.
4: One of these super El Niños, its influences on Canada are a little bit less certain. Sometimes nature throws in a curveball, but the odds are certainly favoring a very mild winter.
3: Merrifield adds mild temperatures and less than usual precipitation points towards the possibility of unusually low snowpack and an early spring melt. For Vista Radio, I'm Stan Ashby.
1: And one project, one review, one year. That's how Prime Minister Mark Carney sums up the Building Canada Strong Act, which was introduced by the government yesterday. Officials say it will help speed up infrastructure project reviews and support the workers who will build them. They add it will give businesses the confidence to invest in Canada, accelerate projects, and drive long-term growth and prosperity while protecting the environment and upholding Indigenous rights. Among other things, the feds say it ensures federal reviews and decisions are completed within a year and modernizes the federal labor framework. That includes changes to the Canada Labor Code that officials say will strengthen collective bargaining by helping parties address issues earlier, reach negotiated agreements, and resolve disputes while fully protecting the right to strike. Be the first to know. Get news alerts direct to your inbox by signing up at MyBulkleyLakesNow.com.
5: For the Bulkley Valley tonight, mainly cloudy, a chance of showers this evening. Fog patches developing overnight, wind becoming light this evening, low near plus 3. For tomorrow, fog patches dissipating in the morning, then a mix of sun and cloud. Be a slight chance of showers in the morning, changing to a good chance of showers near noon and the high near 11. Lakes District tonight, mainly cloudy, a slight chance of showers early this evening. That'll clear up after midnight. Some fog rolling in, low minus 3. Tomorrow, fog patches dissipating in the morning, sunny, but increasing cloudiness near noon, then a chance of showers late in the afternoon, high near 11.
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8: Summer,
0: the Bulkley Valley and Lakes News for writing is on The Moose.

0: The Bulkley Valley and Lakes biggest variety, the Moose. That is Canada's Diamond Dave, the original Diamond Dave, out well before that Van Halen band. That's the Kings. This beat goes on, switching to Glide. I'm Gareth Reed. We could be switching to rails again. There's a growing coalition of municipal governments and First Nations and transportation advocates, along with elected officials, ramping up pressure on the provincial and federal governments to restore rail service to the former BC Rail corridor between Vancouver and Prince George. They're urging right now senior levels of government to move quickly to bring freight and passenger trains back to the route. That is amazing. Getting municipal leaders, First Nations, provincial ministers, and federal MPs all to agree on co-owning the railway? That is an ultimate test of group dynamics. Although we better watch out. I think it'll all be smooth sailing until someone has to decide who actually gets to blow the train whistle.
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4: The first time we moved was in 1968. 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

0: the Bulkley Valley and Lakes biggest variety, the moose. Go ahead and fall back in our shoe catch. It's Pink with Trust Fall. I'm Gareth Reed. The Old Church in Smithers is going to be the site of the All Candidates Forum for School District 54 trustee candidates. 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This will be your chance to meet them, find out what they have to say before General Voting Day on Saturday, October 17th. The All Candidates Forum for School District 54 trustee candidates, coming up Sunday, October 4th, 4:30 at the Old Church.
1: We're not messing around. We play really big variety. 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